straight to the top, baby. Let's keep going forward. I don't go backwards. I don't go to the side. I go forward. Let's go. Okay? Let's go means let's be positive. Let's take it up another notch. Let's go. Let's make these hits. Let's go. You know, let's turn it up. Let's stop procrastinating. Let's go. You know, let's understand what it's gonna take to achieve that dream. Let's go!

All of you have this inner strength, some special power that you've had in your most wonderful dreams. Together, we can learn to use that power.

The spring is my love. Leaves of spring rustling in the trees fill my heart with delight. Rebirth of all kind, sceneries which fulfill my soul, which will tranquilly last forever in my mind.

All the subtle flavors of my life are become bitter seeds and poison leaves without you. You represent what's true. I drain the color from the sky and turn blue without you. These arms lack a purpose, flapping like a hummingbird. I'm nervous 'cause

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We're now approaching the T-minus 1 minute mark. T-minus 1 minute and counting. Now in the final minute of our countdown. At the 30 second mark, swing arm number one will return.

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I've been searching everywhere and I can't seem to find Molly. 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